0: what you represent to them is freedom.
1: What the hell's wrong with freedom, man? That's what it's all about.
0: Oh, yeah, that's right. That's what it's all about, all right. But talking about it and being it, that's two different things. Of course, don't ever tell anybody that they're not free, because then they're going to get real busy killing and maiming to prove to you that they are. Oh, yeah, they're going to talk to you and talk to you and talk to you about individual freedom. But they see a free individual, it's going to scare them.
1: No, well, don't make them running scared.
0: No, it makes them dangerous.

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It's hard to do right in this field.

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Yes, I gave you everything that I had.

Listen, you fuckers, you screwheads. Here is a man who would not take it anymore. A man who stood up against the scum, the cunts, the dogs, the filth, the shit.

0: 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H-E-R-B-E-R-T-S.
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0: 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S-T-A-P-R-E-2-S.
1: 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B-O-O-T-B-O-Y-S.
0: 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S-K-I-N-G-I-R-L.
1: 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D-R-O-O-G-I-E-S.
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And if your own brother have more money than you, you can't kill him. 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

0: 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These four cans of smooth floor that I've got right in front of my face right now, or the four tracks of pure British joy that are about to hit your heels. Enjoy, lads.
1: Back in the early 80s, a well-known music journalist said of the East End Bardos that they will appeal to no one outside the square mile of Poplar. What do you fucking know anyway?

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Power hath descended forth from thy hand, that our feet may swiftly carry out thy command. So we shall flow a river forth to thee, and teeming with souls shall it ever be.

And now, here is the imposing heavyweight champion from Amsterdam, Netherlands, the Demolition Man, Alistair Overeem.

0: She's out cold! Oh no!
1: That knee landed right flush on the chin.
0: That was awesome from the ring!